All right, Mario and Courtney Lopez here. A few more songs. I'm going to fire up Zoom so we can chat with today's guest, Howie Giroux from the Backstreet Boys. He just dropped a new solo song, more Vegas shows for Backstreet. Lots to talk about when he joins us next. I don't move. When the

0: Gabriel Mario Lopez joining me right now. He is one-fifth of the legendary Backstreet Boys, Mr. Howie Duroux. How you doing, Howie?
1: Hey, what's up, my friend Mario? How you doing, man? Good to see you.
0: Good to see you too, buddy, and congrats. I know you released a brand new solo single called Cocuy, the first song off your upcoming Spanish language project. All right. What inspired you to venture into this space?
1: Well, you know, it's funny because a lot of people don't know that actually the Backstreet Boys have a half Puerto Rican in the group.
0: Hey.
1: Yo soy Boricua. And it's been something that I've been wanting to do it for many, many years. I mean, I was, as a little kid, you know, always grew up with the influence of my mom taking me to Puerto Rico and stuff like that. Even believe it or not, almost got close to being Menudo many years ago.
0: Oh, wow.
1: But when Ricky Martin was in the group and stuff like that. And just, you know, there always felt like a calling to want to do something in Spanish. But I grew up, believe it or not, in a family where Spanish was not spoken. My mother was, you know, coming from Puerto Rico, was trying to make us, you know, that culture,
0: sure,
1: trying to make us
0: assimilate,
1: as Americanized as possible.
0: Yeah.
1: You know, no accents and stuff like that. And at the time in Orlando, we were the only half Hispanic family around in the neighborhood. Now Orlando is like Puerto Rico number three. It's so funny. It's
0: right,
1: like after New York, there's Orlando. But back in the days that I was there, it wasn't that scene. So I never really had a true major passion to want to, you know, try to pick up the language, and until I had missed opportunities like Menudo and lots of auditions for acting and stuff like that. And so when it got to the group, I was coming around and starting making some of our music. I remember at the time, like Boys to Men, all these other artists were doing songs translated in Spanish. And I was like, well, we should do this. And so I was able to get the guys to do a couple of our songs, which led to success for us in Mexico and in Spain and stuff like that. And I've always felt like the fans over the years kept on telling me, you know, Howie, we learned English to understand your music. And that always rang in the back of my head saying, you know what? Why don't I one day use my music and translate it in Spanish to learn the language, to finally, I think, just like, you know, close the gap with my mother, try to make her proud of me, you know, with my connecting to my roots, as well as with my kids. I always want to influence in them, you know, don't forget your culture, your heritage. You are part Hispanic, you know, let's embrace it. And so now's the time, I feel like, you know, Bad Bunny, all these people are coming out. And I think the lines are a little bit more blurred. So it feels the right timing right now.
0: Good for you, man. Well, congratulations. And hang tight. Lots more to talk about. Quick break. We're going to come back with some more.
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0: As Mario Lopez, and to kids, summer isn't just time off. It's time spent building confidence and curiosity. But when school meals pause, millions of kids unfortunately lose access to the food they count on during the school year.

0: Getting back to Backstreet Boys, Howie Giroux, Mario Lopez here. And Howie, we were just talking about this cool solo Spanish language project and your new single. But the other songs are sort of reimagined songs from throughout your career, right?
1: So, yeah. So, like I say, I took the idea of taking the Backstreet hits, my favorite songs, and translating them in Spanish. And believe it or not, we've kind of played around with all, you know, a bunch of different Latin sounds. We got some merengue, we got some salsa in there.
0: Nice.
1: We got some reggaeton. And actually, believe it or not, when we were playing around with I Want It That Way, we stumbled upon this fusion of Afro reggaetonish kind of sound.
0: Oh, wow.
1: And as we were doing it, we were like, wow, this really fits my voice in this space right here. So that's when we started experimenting, saying, well, let's just see what we create if we did something original. And we stumbled upon Coqui, which is, believe it or not, is the national frog from Puerto Rico. Ah. At night, if you ever get to the island there, you'll hear when you go to sleep, you go, Coqui, Coqui,
0: Coqui.
1: And it's like, it's the most beautiful sound in the island.
0: It's great. It's,
1: they're only indigenous to Puerto Rico. They haven't been able to get off the island and survive anywhere else. So it's almost like the national mascot. And so a lot of these songs to me are really like, when I am actually doing original stuff, it is getting a little bit more telling my story. Growing up not, you know, in a Spanish speaking family, but you know, it's in my blood and sure. I've always felt it and stuff like that.

0: Mario Lopez. Got Howie Drove from Backstreet Boys on with us this hour. And speaking of Backstreet, I know you guys got more shows coming up at the Sphere in Vegas this summer. Are you going to maybe incorporate some of them into the show? Or,
1: you know, I would love to, but unfortunately, that show right there is on wheels. And it's nonstop. It's
0: you got it locked down. Yeah, you're right. You can't really adjust because of everything. You're right. Yeah. You can't improvise because everything's synchronized to the song. That's true. That's the one thing about playing this. That's exact. I just thought about it. You're right. It's not like you could take a request and then because it kind of everything going on right there.
1: Oh, that's a trip. That show is push play and it goes.
0: Yeah.
1: Screens. You know, it's to film that stuff in 16K.
0: Yes.
1: Was a production within itself.
0: Yeah.
1: And, you know, to be on that 350-foot screen.
0: Yeah, of course.
1: And we actually have a song out called Bottle Rock, which I'm very proud of. It's on the Paw Patrol soundtrack.
0: Yes.
1: And believe me, we would love nothing more than to put that into the show. It's unfortunately that's production's already done with. But we're actually talking about that for the German, God willing, world tour that we're going to do starting off in Dusseldorf in September, a stadium tour.
0: So
1: we're incorporating that in there.
0: Oh, that's cool. Yeah, I was going to ask about that song too, but that's true because I didn't even think about that because I've seen some shows there. And they can't really improvise because they got everything sick.
1: Everything's all locked in.
0: Yeah, that's cool. All right, hang tight, a little more music. We're going to come back and

0: Wrapping up with the Backstreet Boys, Howie Giroux, you're all Mario Lopez. Your debut album with the group, man, is 30 years old this year, which is crazy to think about it. And you guys are still obviously selling out venues all over and putting out these hit songs. And, you know, y'all get along. It's cool to see is just kind of sitting back right there. But after all this time, what's changed the most from you guys as a group, would you say?
1: I think now more than ever, I think we're more comfortable in our skin. I think the communication now is better than ever. I think, you know, when we first started, we were, you know, five guys thrown into this pot here and been like, good luck, guys. Let's try to get to know each other. Let's try to make music together. Let's try to figure out who's doing what parts and everything and let all the egos, you know, check behind the doors and stuff like that. And so I think since then, now that we've been in the business over 30 years, I think we know what we want to do with our career now. You know, we know how hard we want to work, how much time we want to put in. We also know when there's times that we need to say, yo, we need to take a break. I love you, but I need a break from you. I need to, you know, be with our families and stuff like that. Just like you, I'm sure like you now,
0: sure.
1: You know, having a family changes the dynamic of, you know, not only your relationship with your wife and stuff like that, but even your partners. So now it's like we think a lot more ahead of time when we're going into making a tour. I mean, even believe it or not, the Sphere was initially not meant to be the Sphere. It was meant to be a U.S. Start off in the U.S. an arena recreation of the Millennium Show. But Kevin came to us and said, hey, guys, you know, I'm not going to stop this wheels in motion, but his oldest son is going to be a senior this past year. And he's like, if I have to miss a lot of the time away from him while he's going through these last year of being at home, he's like, it would make me really sad. And we're like, bro, we got you. Let's just figure this out. He was when I came up with the Vegas idea. I thought we'd maybe get the Planet Hollywood or the park if we were lucky. Never thought Sphere was even in the wheels or possibility. Awesome. And when management said, no, we're going after Sphere, I'm like, good luck. I'm like, that's the Eagles. That's you too. And there ain't no Backstreet Boys going there. And believe it or not, we're like, it's been a blessing, man. We're selling out numbers. They're loving us. I think we're getting giving the Eagles a little bit of a run for the money on some of the amount of dates that we're doing and stuff like that. So it's been a blessing. We're everything. I feel like everything happens for a reason, and that's why I think with the group more than ever, we're starting to figure out why, you know, and how to make those things happen.
0: Well, good for you, man. Congratulations.
1: Thank
0: on
1: you, man.
0: Everything. Look forward to checking out the new album. And everyone, be sure to check out the new single, Kokui, which is out now. And you can get all the info on Backstreet Boys Show at backstreetboys.com. Howie, thanks for checking in, brother.
1: Gracias, amigo. Tengo un buen día.
0: De nada. Igualmente. We'll see you, brother.
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0: Omar Lopez keeping the music coming at you as we get ready for some celeb birthday shout outs later this hour. Also going to dig into the buzz to see what's trending in a bit as well.
1: And we're just a few songs away from taking up a new case in Cordo's Court. Love those. Back to serve up some fresh justice next, Cordo style.

0: Courtney Lopez. Time for a brand new case in Courthouse Court. All right, this one comes from Charlene in Florida. She says, my daughter just graduated from high school this past month and has decided not to go to college. She has a decent little job going and has some ideas for businesses she's working on. I'm excited for her, and I see the potential. The issue is the grandparents on both sides are giving my husband and I a hard time for not pressing her to go to college. I'm getting a little tired of listening to it. What are your thoughts on this scenario? Ooh, I have thoughts, but go on, honey.
1: You know, today is a different world, and I don't feel like everybody needs to go to college with all these opportunities out there, and I wouldn't force my daughter to go to college because I'm already forcing her to go to high school, and that's bad enough. But no, on a serious note, I just think you need to let them figure it out on their own. And taking a year off, I don't think is bad. If she has a job and she's paying her bills, I think she's learning response. I'm not finished yet. Please order in the court.
0: Go ahead.
1: So, that's what I think. Now you may speak, Mr. Lopez.
0: I think you need to give her a time frame, whether it's 2 years, 3 years. She has her little ideas and plans, and it's going well. Okay, then go for it. But if she starts to slip and is not committed, then you got to come to an agreement that you're going back to school come those 2 or 3 years.
1: Heary.
2: Coming up. More Mario Lopez coming up.
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1: Oh, you can check out the heartfelt marriage advice that Adam Sandler gave Taylor Swift and Travis Kelce.
0: He's been happily married for a long time. I'm sure it was solid. I heard Travis was crying and the whole thing. So,
2: and Adam's advice?
0: I don't know, just at the wedding itself. I don't know what for his advice.
2: I would listen to him.
1: Adam's advice.
0: Yes.
1: And you can watch Lizzo break down in tears after meeting her musical hero.
0: Oh, I wonder who that is.
1: And there's officially a Miley Barbie. Find out everything we know about Miley Cyrus getting her own Barbie doll, which she says is a dream come true.
0: Omari.com for all that and more.

0: Mario Courtney Lopez got some July 8th birthdays to shout out shortly. In the meantime, what obscure holidays are we celebrating, honey?
1: Oh, I love it. Blueberry. It's National Blueberry Day.
0: You know, I like blueberries.
2: Oh.
0: They're fine.
2: Doesn't sound like it.
0: But if I'm going to go with a dark berry like that, I'm going blackberry. Significantly better.
1: Not raspberry?
2: That's not dark.
0: Well, it's not as dark. Raspberry's fine. I'll still go a blackberry over.
1: Mm.
0: I'll go a blackberry
2: all right.
0: Over any berry.
2: Mount Rushmore berries.
0: Blackberry, strawberry.
1: And Halle Berry.
0: Halle Berry.
3: Peekaboo. Yeah.
1: Peekaboo.
0: Stupid. Stupid. That's an inside joke. They're stupid. And you made me forget my berries. And Queensberry.

0: 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Playing all the songs you love.
1: I fell by the wayside like everyone else. I hate you

0: Mario Courtney Lopez. Quickly squeezing in today's birthday shout out. As always, Frazier's going to tell us who's turning a year older. We're going to try to guess who you got.
1: Jaden Smith from the Karate Kid reboot. He's Will and Jada's son.
0: He's like a little fashion guy.
1: He wears some interesting things. Mm-hmm. I don't know if I would call it fashion.
0: He's got to be at least 27?
2: 30.
1: 28.
0: Ooh, okay.
1: 28. Milo Ventimiglia from This Is Us and Heroes.
2: Milo is Milo is 50.
0: I was going to guess that. I'm going to say 51.
1: He is 49.
0: Okay.
1: He's in a new show on Apple TV right now called Maximum Pleasure Guaranteed or something. It's like a murder cyber thing. I don't know. Beck.
2: Oh, man. This
1: He's
2: takes me back to
1: a
2: middle
1: loser
2: school.
1: Baby.
0: Beck's, so why don't Beck's you 56.
1: Back? He is 56.
2: Oh.
0: Look at that.
1: Look at that. Kevin Bacon from Footloose.
2: I don't know because I'm a vegetarian. He's... He's 59.
0: No, he is 66.
1: 68.
0: Mm.
1: And from the Royal Tenenbaums, the Addams Family, so many things, Angelica Houston.
2: Ah, oh, there's that one movie I love her in. Can't remember, though. It has a little mouse that runs around.
1: Yes, where the kid becomes the witches.
2: The witches.
1: Yes,
2: good.
1: Terrified me as a kid. And as an adult.
0: Yes.
2: Angelica Houston is 75.
1: She is.
2: Oh,
0: okay. Yes.
3: 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More Mario Lopez coming up.
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0: As Mario Lopez, and to kids, summer isn't just time off. 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

0: You're on Mario Courtney Lopez. Music rolls on after some quick food buzz. A viral food hack making the rounds online, claiming you can create instant watermelon ice cream with just two ingredients. What? Sounds amazing. A frozen watermelon cut in half and milk. In the video, a creator freezes a watermelon, scoops out a small channel, pours in milk, and then scrapes the mixture together with a spoon. The result is a pink, soft serve-like treat that looks surprisingly creamy. It's more of like a frozen dessert than real ice cream, but people really dig it, and they say it's really easy to make. There's a lot of fun stuff to do with watermelon. You can scoop it out, put like a bottle of vodka or tequila in there.
1: Get it?
0: As well, get some tahini. Now you have watermelon margaritas.
1: Yeah, you can make
2: frozen watermelon.
1: Water.
0: Yes, a lot of stuff. But especially in the summertime, this sounds pretty good.
1: This does sound really good. I love anything frozen.
0: Yep. All right, let's get back to music. It's been

0: Tomorrow, Courtney Lopez, quickly putting the spotlight on someone doing something positive in the world with our Good Deed Lopez-y. Who are we honoring this week, honey?
1: We are honoring the amazing people at a nonprofit called God's Garage who stepped up big time for Kate Mikeson, a Utah mother who is raising two young children while undergoing treatment for a brain tumor. She's been facing transportation challenges after losing her previous vehicle, and that's when a nonprofit called God's Garage stepped in. They refurbished donated vehicles with the help of volunteer mechanics, and she was invited to attend a luncheon, but instead of a free lunch, was given the keys to a Mazda CX-5, along with two car seats and a trunk full of diapers. Wow, this is making me tear up. Kate says that the car will be a big relief and will make it possible for her to spend more time with her family and less time worrying about getting to medical appointments, work, and other daily responsibilities. I can't even imagine all the things she has on her plate.
0: God's Garage is a great name, too. And wow, they're doing amazing stuff. Very, very cool.
2: More Mario Lopez coming up.
0: As Mario Lopez into kids, summer isn't just time off. 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

0: Mario Courtney Lopez here with some quick buzz for you. Final season of the critically acclaimed series The Bear has been released, following the journey of star chef Carmen Brasado as he transforms his family restaurant into a high-end dining experience. Season spans 8 episodes, showcases the emotional, chaotic events that unfold over a day and a half. Classic spots in the city make appearances, including the Brasado family home, and references to expanding the restaurant to areas like Evanston. This takes place in Chicago, of course. We were in the first 2 seasons, then it got a little too stressful for us.
1: Same for me. I couldn't go back.
0: Yeah, it's like, whoa, like we're running a restaurant here. It's not nasty.
2: But it is very stressful back
0: in the kitchen. It is, but I'm as stressed out as a viewer.
3: How

0: Hog Mario, Courtney Lopez. Time for one last thing. The U.S. had a really disappointing loss in the World Cup the other night with Belgium, just dominating the game 4-1. Mm. I mean, the lights were a little too bright, the stage was a little too big, and it shows right there when you get to this level that there are different levels to this game. And a small country like Belgium just put a spanking on them.
1: That's right.
0: Final match is on July 19th. The winner goes home with far more than a trophy. They also receive $50 million in prize money.
1: Oh, wow. That's why they're trying so hard.
0: Of course. The losing team even gets $33 million for second place.
1: Oh, wow.
0: Not bad.
1: That's incredible. Well, despite our loss, the U.S. team will get $15 million.
0: Hello.
1: Okay, they already got more than that in qualifying rounds from FIFA for a total of $36 million. But where does it all go? Well, about 30% goes to player bonuses. The rest covers tournament expenses and coaching staffs. But much also goes toward youth programs to grow the sport in each country. That's amazing.
0: Well, they need to start growing it here.
2: We need to put all of it. We need to put all of it toward that here this time.
3: More Mario Lopez coming up.
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0: 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Those were announced bright and early live from Hollywood.
1: There's so much stuff that's great on TV. 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
0: We've been trying to watch all of it, too. 78th Primetime Emmys will go down Monday, September 14th, live from the Peacock Theater right here in L.A. 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

0: That's it. Thanks so much for hanging out. Also, thanks to Howie DeRoe for joining us on Mario.com for more of our radio fun, including my full chat with him.
1: We're back at it again tomorrow. Until then, this is Mario and Courtney Lopez saying good night.

0: Magic 95.9, Marion's Hit Music. All right, that is Bruno Mars for you right there. Happy Thursday, July 9th. Hope you're having a good one. And I'm not sure why you're staying up late, whether it is, hey, just hanging out, or maybe you're doing that late shift like myself. We are here for you. I would love to get a song on for you. 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You can tap that and you can record a message, a song request, a hey, this is what I'm up to. Would love to get a message from you. All right, Halsey and Harry Styles coming up next. Stay here.
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All right, friends, this is Natalia here with you. What are some of your dating deal breakers? Yeah, send me a message right now because I'd love to hear yours. 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Tap it and tell me, what's your dating deal breaker? No wrong answers, too, by the way.

0: Magic 95.9. All right, that is Ray, Where's My Husband? What's going on? It is Natalia hanging out with you. And just a bit ago, I was asking, hey, do you have any dating deal breakers? And I asked you to send me a message on the free iHeartRadio app. Yeah, you did. I got one from a Danielle. Listen to what her deal breaker is.
1: Okay, so I will not go on a date with someone who doesn't have some kind of social media. 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
0: Ooh, okay, Danielle. I actually kind of agree. I do think it is a little weird sometimes when someone doesn't have social media, but then again, sometimes it's just too much, right? So I don't know. That one I'm kind of yes and no with, but hey man, that's your deal breaker and I like it. 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

Marian Tip Music, Magic 95.9. Did you see that video of an older woman asking Rihanna for a photo and then saying, oh, I don't look good right now? And Rihanna was like, don't say that about yourself. You are fire. This is why I love Riri. She just builds people up. It's

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1: All right, happy Thursday. How can you win $1,000, by the way? Money is coming soon, and I'll give you details in Tucson. Stay here.

0: Magic 95.9, Paul James in the morning, Marion's hit music all day. All right, that is Golden from Huntrix. And yes, your chance to win $1,000, easy money, is coming back. You know we do this every now and then. We want to give you a chance to get some summer cash. How about help bring that credit card down? Or how about let's save it a little bit and use it for the holiday season coming up, because we know spooky season is on its way. $1,000 could be yours starting on Monday. You're going to listen out for those special keywords. And then when you get that keyword, you go to our website, enter it there. It's a thing. It's easy. It's your chance at $1,000. All right, Lumineers and Taylor Swift coming up next. Hold on.
1: If you run a business...
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1: All right, I got another Olivia on the way. Yeah, two songs. I'll play some Olivia Rodrigo, but first, Olivia Dean.

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1: All right, so I know that the U.S. team is out of the World Cup. Oh, I'm still bummed about that from a few days ago. But the quarterfinals kick off today. So now, I don't know, I feel like I'm going to be rooting for Norway because they do that cool rowing thing. Or maybe France, Spain. I just recently went to Spain and they're going to be playing Belgium. And Belgium knocked out the U.S. So you know what? We're going Spain. We're going Spain and Norway. And then probably France. Okay, those are the ones I'm going for now. We'll see what happens. I've been really enjoying football, though. Like, actual soccer, it's pretty cool. All right, Taylor Swift, Sam Smith coming up next. Stay here.
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Marion's Hit Music, Magic 95.9. Did you know that Sam Smith has a second TikTok account? And it's all about like the food that he tries from around the world. It's called Sam.Served. You should check it out. This is Stay With Me.

This is Magic 95.9, the home of Paul James in the morning. Well, these office romances are heating up, apparently, according to a new survey. A lot of people cheating at work. I will tell you the full story next. Stay right here. It's Carrie Underwood, Before He Cheats.

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1: Well, I know summer isn't over yet, but can we kind of say that Baby Choosin' Texas is the song of the summer? I mean, it's been on the top of the charts. It doesn't look like it's going anywhere anytime soon. And it's a good song. I like it. Choosin' Texas, Ella Langley. Thanks for being here.

0: Can we make a start?
1: Marion's Hit Music can also be heard on magic959.com. All right, do me a quick favor. I know it is late. We're in the middle of the night. You're kind of just like chilling out. Can you set us as that number one preset, though, on that free iHeartRadio app? Yeah, if you're listening to us there, it would be so helpful. My boss would be really happy about it. Yeah, while you're listening to us, there's a button that says add preset. Click that real quick, and then we will always be one tap away. It'll make your life a little bit easier whenever you jump back into the app, because then we'll be waiting for you on the main page. Thank you. All right, Bruno Mars and Adele, still next. Hold on.
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0: Magic 95.9. Well, if you're going to be going to the movies this weekend, the new one that is out is the live-action adaptation of Moana. Of course, yes, starring Dwayne The Rock Johnson as Maui, which he has done many, many times before. We are finally going to get that live-action version, which should be really fun for the kids if you want to head out to the theaters this weekend. And of course, there's just like a ton of movies for kids. Still, Toy Story 5 is out, and Minions and Monsters as well. So going to be fun weekend at the box office. All right, One Republic and Santa Spyro, they're coming up on their way. Stay here.
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sell-by labels on food packaging. So instead, you're going to see things like best if used by or used by for safety. Yeah. Apparently, they just like throw out a lot of food. So I don't know. This might be a good thing. Just smell the food before you eat it. It's Bruno Mars. Risk it all.

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Well, I wonder if this is going to be a new trend. Did you see this? California is banning their

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1: All right, if you needed a reason to go to the iHeartRadio Music Festival in Las Vegas at the T-Mobile Arena, I mean, Zara Larsson is that reason. She is so cool. Have you seen her performances? I mean, her vocals are great. Her dancing's on point. She always has these like bright colors and it's fun. It's like a breath of fresh air. I really, really like her, so I can't wait to see her at our festival, see what she's going to be wearing, what she's going to be singing. It's going to be great. 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Go ahead and get those. All right, Huntrix and Gautier coming up on the way. Stay here.
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1: All right, stay right here in the middle of the night with me. I got some Harry Styles on the way. I was going to do some Natalie and Brilia, but first, let's get to this one. It is a favorite. It is Gautier, Somebody That I Used to Know.

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0: Marion's Hit Music, Magic 95.9. All right, friends. Hi there. It is Natalia. And yeah, so there was this rumor that Taylor Swift was going to be releasing a movie documentary for people to watch. And I guess, see, even I believed it, right? Because there were so many cameras just filming everything. And apparently there were signs up saying like, oh, you're being filmed. No, apparently, according to sources very close to Taylor, that is not true. There is not going to be a wedding documentary. And apparently, if you hear anything from Entertainment Tonight or People, and it comes from, like, quote, sources of Taylor, apparently those are legit ones. And if you hear them other places, it's not true. And this one came from Entertainment Tonight. So there you go. Here's what I do think, though. Maybe wedding footage in a music video. I'm just, maybe, at least that's what I'm hoping for. Because Taylor, I want to see this wedding. All right, Pink and One Republic coming up all the way. Hold on.
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Magic 95.9, Paul James in the morning, Marion's hit music all day. All right, $1,000 could be yours very soon. Not today. I know, I'm like teasing you a bit, but I'm going to tell you when you can start winning $1,000 right here. Details next. Hold on.

0: This is Magic 95.9, the home of Paul James in the morning. All right, a chance to win $1,000 is happening soon, a few days from now. We are going to kick off our Easy Money, where we're going to give you so many chances throughout the day to win $1,000. And it's as easy as listening out for a keyword. Because when you hear that keyword, you take it to our website, you enter it there, and then that next phone call could be $1,000, which means that's $1,000 in your bank account. That's $1,000 towards your credit card that you've been trying to bring down. That's $1,000 towards that summer vacation. That is $1,000 to do a lot of things. So just make sure you are always here. You're always listening for that chance to win, especially starting Monday. All right, Olivia Dean, Maroon 5, coming up next.
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1: All right, friends, that's my time. I'm headed out of here. The morning is officially going to start, and I hope you have a great Thursday. I'll be back later to hang out. Taylor Swift coming up after Marion 5. Bye.

Magic 95.9. Hi, it's Natalia. Around here, you don't have to ask, where's Waldo? Because we know where you are and what station you're listening to. And hey, thanks, by the way.

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0: Magic 95.9. Hey, good morning. It is Paul James, and there's a sleep expert that's sharing that one sleep position is not necessarily better than another. Dr. Nancy Foldvary Schaefer, a sleep specialist up at Cleveland Clinic, says people tend to sleep in the same position every night, but if folks are tossing and turning, that could mean the person has restless leg syndrome, which impacts 10 to 15% of all people. She notes that people with a deviated septum, with nasal congestion, they may prefer to sleep on their side. The same goes for those with chronic conditions like arthritis, acid reflux, and heart failure. Schaefer says that a bad pillow or mattress can cause a person to toss and turn at night as well. She says it's best that those with sleep apnea avoid sleeping on their backs. But I was told by my doctor that sleeping on the back, for me, I have an arthritis issue in a hip that has its good days and bad days. And I've been told by that orthopedics that sleeping on my back is perfect for me because it takes the pressure off that hip. If I sleep on my left side, which is where my issue is, obviously more discomfort. If I sleep on my right side, I've got one of those knee pillows to keep it, you know, from being an issue. Because if I don't have that knee pillow, then my leg kind of crosses over and that makes it painful too. But sleeping on the back for me, my doctor says, is best. So make sure you talk to your doctor about what your issues might be with sleep and what might be your way to fix it. And if they don't know, they'll get you somebody who does.
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0: Magic 95.9. Good morning. It is Paul James. There's a thing out called Ozempic personality. Have you heard about this? New conversation going on around Ozempic and GLP-1 weight loss drugs. Physical results, great. Some people reporting what's being called Ozempic personality, where they feel emotionally flat or less excited about things they used to enjoy. They say it's because of Ozempic. It is a side effect, not super common, but some doctors say it is real and may be tied to the Ozempic, the GLP-1s, and the effect that those have on your brain's reward system. So it dials down cravings, and in some cases, dials down pleasure, cravings of pleasure overall. Experts say if you're taking Ozempic, the GLP-1s, the drug and mood makes your... If your mood feels off because of the drug, right? If the drug is making your mood weird, you need to talk to your doctor about it because it is definitely a thing and it could affect you in a really negative way down the road.
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0: Magic 95.9. How do you feel about social media and your health? New report by British doctors says social media can be as harmful to kids as smoking. Yeah, there can be a few issues which have united clinicians in resounding ways in recent years. They say the impact that unfettered exposure to tech and devices is currently having on children and young people's health is horrifying. That, according to the Academy of Medical Royal College's doctors, are saying that seeing real-life impacts tied to heavy social media use, from mental health struggles to exposure to disturbing or harmful content. In fact, more than half of the doctors asked said they encounter problems related to tech and social media in young patients every single week. Because of this, there's growing pressure on governments to step in. Things like age restrictions, time limits, or even bans are being considered on social media in areas. The bottom line, this isn't just a parenting issue anymore. This is being treated as a major public health concern. Social media could be as harmful as smoking for kids.
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0: Magic 95.9. I got to ask the question. Ghost working. Are you there? Well, there's a new workplace trend that's haunting offices. It's called ghost working. Basically, you're on the clock, but you're just pretending to be busy. Are you ghost working? Yeah, apparently Resume Now says that about 60% of their respondents regularly say they pretend to be working. How are they doing this? 23% say they walk around the office with a notebook. 22% say they type nonsense on their keyboards. 15% pretending to be on their phone. And 15% just keep spreadsheets open on their screens while browsing other stuff. And then there's those who use their time at the office to look for other jobs. A whopping 92% of those surveyed say they're looking for other jobs while at work currently. Some even said they're taking recruiting calls during work. Others sneak out for job interviews. So why the rise in ghost working? It's not laziness. The reason so many employees are choosing to do it, they say, well, they're just burned out. Some of the causes, according to this survey, are lack of career direction, lousy leadership, being micromanaged, having to do thankless tasks, and unrealistic and unclear expectations. Interesting. Drive in.
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0: Magic 95.9. Hey, good morning. It's Paul. We all like big paychecks, right? They make you happy, and not just at work. Researchers at the Wharton School, the university in Pennsylvania for business people, found that higher salaries do improve overall life satisfaction. All the travel, hobbies, comfort, and freedom that people get from making more money ultimately leads to happiness. But those lucrative jobs don't make people any happier at work than people with lower incomes. So big paychecks make you happy. The work involved, not so much. Researchers concluded that regardless of how much money someone makes, work itself continues to be one of the least happy activities that people have in their entire life. Thank God I love my job.
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9: Bright and warm before tonight's storm. Sunshine, hot 87, a southwesterly breeze, likely showers and thunderstorms. Some of those storms could be severe with strong winds. Showers and thunderstorms remain likely for Friday before sunshine makes a return just in time for the weekend. Keep temperatures in the low and mid-80s. Richard DeWedding at the Weather Channel.
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0: Magic 95.9. Hey, good morning. My name is Paul James. You know, people prefer negotiating with women. Study out found that consistently people preferred negotiating with women over men, not because they got better deals, but because the experience felt better. Women scored higher on trust, fairness, and communication. That leaves their counterparts feeling more satisfied and open to working together again. What's especially interesting is that this preference showed up even when participants didn't know their partner's gender, suggesting it's tied to behavior, not just stereotypes. In the end, men and women achieved similar financial outcomes, but women had an edge in building relationships, and that can lead to more repeat opportunities. The takeaway, how you negotiate can matter just as much as what you gain. Wow, that's an interesting study.
1: The road. From the people who brought you It's the Dog Park comes...

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0: 95.9. You know, we've tackled this subject before. By the way, my name is Paul James, and it's the benefit of having pets. You know, there are 95 million households with pets in this country, and it turns out it's a very positive effect. Yeah. The health benefits even have a name. It's called the pet effect. And what happens if you have pets is improved mental health, reduced loneliness, improving of moods, creating healthy routines, reduce effects of Alzheimer's and dementia, social connection, lower risk of asthma and allergies with pets in your house. Seriously, improved heart health, greater cognitive and brain health, and an increased sense of purpose. All of those things are huge benefits of having pets. So everybody I know who lives single, lives alone, I always encourage them, have a pet. And most do. And it makes their life so much better. You too, with a family full.
1: Alan David.
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0: 95.9. You know, we've tackled this subject before. By the way, my name is Paul James, and it's the benefit of having pets. You know, there are 95 million households with pets in this country, and it turns out it's a very positive effect. Yeah. The health benefits even have a name. It's called the pet effect. And what happens if you have pets is improved mental health, reduced loneliness, improving of moods, creating healthy routines, reduce effects of Alzheimer's and dementia, social connection, lower risk of asthma and allergies with pets in your house. Seriously. Improved heart health, greater cognitive and brain health, and an increased sense of purpose. All of those things are huge benefits of having pets. So everybody I know who lives single, lives alone, I always encourage them, have a pet. And most do. And it makes their life so much better. You too, with a family full.
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0: 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Hey, good morning. It is Paul James. You know, sitting is not good for the body. And if you sit all day at work, your rear end pays the price. Office chair butt is a long, flat, chair-shaped tushy that is the result. Yep. The glute muscles weaken, and so do the muscles in the hip and abdomen over time. Now, if you have office chair rear end, there is some ways to help, right? First of all, shift positions frequently. Stand up. Move. At least 2 or 3 minutes every half an hour to 45 minutes. Get up and move. I do that a lot in my job. Yeah, I get up and move around, do some different things. I try to, like, every 45 minutes go, oh, you know what? I got to run all the way down to the basement and do that. Or I'd go up to the attic and do that because I work from home. And I can sit for hours at a time, especially when I get into a project. You probably do too. By the way, you can also help by drinking plenty of water so that you have to get up and go to the bathroom. By the way, making glute bridges, lunges, and squats, all really, really good exercises. I also do ones that I literally just have written down here so that when I see them on my desk, I do them. Like standing up from the chair without using the arms to hold on. Just using your body. Standing up like 10 times, you know, in a set, like 3 different sets. Do arm circles or ankle ups. I do squats and lunges. I like to neck roll and stretch my neck and that kind of stuff. All of that is good things, especially if you sit a lot.
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I'm sorry.

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Magic 95.9. Hey, good morning. It's Paul James. So financial experts weighing in that they believe Americans who'd like to retire and live comfortably today need to have $1.5 million. But where you live out your retirement determines just how much you really need and how far any savings will go. A new analysis from Go Banking Rates ran the numbers and figured how long $1.5 million would last in each state and determined that it would last the longest in West Virginia, followed by Kansas, Mississippi, Oklahoma, and Alabama. Now, the other end of that list, if you have $1.5 million saved for retirement, if you move to Hawaii, 17 years you're out, 24 years for California, 23 for Massachusetts, New York, and Alaska are right there. So yeah, so if you collect $1.5 million and you think you're going to be around for another 54 years, or you want, maybe move to West Virginia.

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Orion's Magic 95.9, Chaperon and Pink Pony Club. Hey, it's Delaney, a little bit after 9. Hopefully your summer is going great. I have a way to make it even better, and I'll tell you how in about 5 minutes.

0: Magic 95.9, Paul James in the morning and Marion's hit music all day. Taylor and the Fate of Ophelia. I promised to tell you how I think I could make your summer better, whether you are going on a road trip or vacation or whatever. You know what would make it better? $1,000. Yes. And the Workday Payday is coming back on Monday. We've got money for you. $1,000 9 to 5 every hour, every weekday. 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
1: In my opinion, Taylor and Travis should have played Bruno Mars, Risk It All, at their wedding, because I think it's perfect for that. But they had Paul McCartney and Stevie Nicks sing. 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

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Olivia Dean, Man I Need. 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

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It's Marianne's Hit Music. Somber with Homewrecker. Hey, I do have some good news. Tomorrow's Friday. That's always good news, right? Here's Taylor.

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1: Hozier and Too Sweet. Katy Perry over the 4th of July weekend had tweeted, "Baby, you're a 250-year-old firework." Thought it was pretty cute. Here's E.T.

0: 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Bruno Mars and I Just Might. 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

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I think this would be really fun. A fly away. 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
1: Somber and back to Friends. 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

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Leona Lewis on your Thursday. Oh my gosh, I'm so excited that tomorrow's Friday. How about you? 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

Marianne's hit music can also be heard on magic959.com. Teddy Swims and Lose Control. A little bit after 11 right now. Did you see Shakira has pledged $500,000, $500,000 to help the victims of the Venezuelan earthquake that was so, so terrible. Here she is right now. She's getting ready to do halftime for the World Cup.

0: 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Hey, it's Delana. 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

0: Magic 95.9, we are Marianne's Hit Music, Taylor Swift and the Fate of Ophelia. Can you imagine you have the power to have Stevie Nicks and Paul McCartney sing at your wedding? Unbelievable. That was Taylor Swift, the Fate of Ophelia.
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I wonder if Selena Gomez has told anybody anything about Taylor Swift's wedding, because there was a tight NDA. Did you see the CEO of AMC Theaters got in trouble? He had posted some stuff.

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Sabrina Carpenter and Espresso. Hey, an espresso might get me through the afternoon right now. It's definitely lunchtime, and maybe your tummy's growling. Keep us on. We'll get you through.

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0: 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Bruno Mars making us feel great on a Thursday afternoon, giving us the energy that we need to get through the rest of this afternoon.
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Killers. And somebody told me, oh my gosh, the World Cup games have been so incredibly exciting. And I feel like everybody's watching the games. They've had record viewership. I mean, they've been watched so much more than anybody thought. 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We've got them all live. Just

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0: 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Hey, it's Delana, and I thought this was interesting. Tinder activity surged 35% in New York City and New Jersey during the World Cup games. I think that kind of seems a little bit low, though, don't you?
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Ever hear us play a song, but you can't remember the title or artist? 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

0: 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It's Marianne's hit music. Bruno Mars and Risk It All. So romantic, Bruno. We love you. Hey, did you see that Halloween candy has already started to hit store shelves?
1: Yeah,
0: I can't believe it. I just want to enjoy summer a little bit longer. I don't want Summerween to begin. Baby,

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Huntrix and Golden on your Thursday. Hey, it's Delana. I want to play some Imagine Dragons for you and Taylor Swift, too. I knew it. I knew you. You know, Toy Story 5 did really good at the box office again this past weekend. It made over $30 million. And, you know, it's going to be out there this weekend, too. So if you haven't seen it, it's super, super sweet. I think you'll enjoy it.

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0: I knew it. I knew you. If you keep seeing photos of Taylor Swift's weddings out there, those are fake. I know. They're made with AI, and everybody is, like, signed on to a tight NDA. Here's Harry Styles.

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1: Is it Friday yet? Toby Knapp is my name. No, it's not. We have one more day. Well, I think we can make it. 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

0: 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Toby Knapp is my name. You're going to Vegas, right? 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
1: Thursday afternoon, it is Toby Knapp, Taylor Swift coming up in just minutes. Also, Justin Bieber, Benson Boone in a few. And now, Sam Smith. It's called Stay With Me. Oh, I will, and I'll hold you till the sun comes out.

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1: I bet you didn't know today is National Video Game Day, and I say that knowing that I thought for a split second today about pre-ordering at Best Buy online the new Grand Theft Auto game. Now, I say that knowing that I probably won't make the time to play the game. I mean, I've got three games on my Apple TV and on my Tele TV that I could be playing, but I don't. So why would I think that I could go play Grand Theft Auto 5? Anyway, but it is video game day. Who knew? It's National Video Game Day. If there's a game that you play and it consumes all of your time, what would it be? Tap the talkback microphone. I'm listening. Let's talk about it.

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1: Jackson, Toby Knapp is my name. Happy National Video Game Day. Now, is there a game that you play that consumes all of your time? You sit down to play it and you can't pull yourself away. What would that game be?
2: I'm not even that big into video games, but my wife's got this one game, Stardew Valley. It's like a farming simulator. It sounds stupid and boring, but I've literally spent the entire days just sitting on the couch watching her play it. And every time she wants to end, I'm like, no, just one more day, just one more day. Keep going.
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1: 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Rebecca, thank you for letting me be a part of what you're into today as we talk about video games on this National Video Game Day. 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
1: Enlightening. I wasn't even aware that that was a game, but now I know thanks to you. 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
1: Tracy with an I, Toby Knapp is my name, Toby with a Y. We're talking about the video games you love on this National Video Game Day, otherwise known as Thursday. 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

0: 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Some of these are pretty obvious. 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Just find me at Toby Knapp On. Don't try so hard to impress somebody that you forget you're also deciding if you even like them. It's not about getting picked. It's about trying to figure out if you have enough of a connection for a second date. 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That's a mistake, big mistake. And dinner on a first date, pass on that because it can feel like a long interview. Skip it. Try like mini golf or hanging at the farmer's market, wandering around a shopping center. Bottom line is if you're going on a first date this weekend, there are things you need to know. You can read more. 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May the odds of dating forever be in your favor.
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1: In case you missed the news, Taylor Swift got married. 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Mm-hmm. The wedding of the century. 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Toby Knapp is my name. 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I don't want you to miss Green Day, Ella Langley, or Miles Smith. All of this and more coming up.

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1: Toby Knapp is my name, just past 5 o'clock. 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

0: 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Time to learn something new on this Thursday afternoon. Today's edition of Random is happening right now. Toby Knapp is my name. Did you know that the oldest message in a bottle ever found? Message in a bottle, yeah. The oldest message in a bottle ever found spent 132 years at sea. Craziness. Well, it was tossed overboard from a German ship in 1886. It was all part of a scientific ocean current experiment washed ashore in Australia after 132 years at sea. Who knew? Well, now we do, and that's the point of Random.
1: 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The championship starts July 24th. Don't miss the moment it becomes history.
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1: Just past 6 o'clock, good evening. Toby Knapp is my name. Hang out for Somber, also Billie Eilish, Taylor Swift, even some NSYNC, because why not?

0: Marion's Hit Music, Magic 95.9. I am Toby Knapp, and if you hang out, Taylor Swift, you'll hear it. Also in sync, I'll play Billie Eilish coming up in minutes. Remember, if there's something that you want to hear, all you got to do is tap that talkback microphone. 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

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Feels good to be in your world on a Thursday evening as we count down the moments until Friday. We just have to get through the rest of these Thursday moments first. Hang out for me for a few. Sabrina Carpenter on the way. Miley on the way. Also Bruno Mars. And yes, I can take care of your musical needs. You just have to tell me what you need so I can attempt to take care of it for you. Tap that talkback microphone. Tell me what's on your mind, and we'll see what happens.

Courtney Lopez back behind the mic, fired up to get to hang with you for the next few hours. A lot of radio fun to get into, including a quick musical trip into the past with our throwback soundtrack. Plus, my wife's going to hook us up with a life hack or two in Cordo's Corner. We're going to ask a random question, dig into the buzz to see what's trending and so much more. So turn it up. You're on with Mario and Courtney Lopez. Aren't you so-

0: Happy Throwback Thursday. You're on Mario Courtney Lopez. Time to fire up the time machine for a quick little musical trip into the past with our throwback soundtrack. Heading back to this week in 2019, the year our son Santino was born.
1: Aww.
0: Wow. 7-7-2019. What a day, huh?
1: Yeah.
0: Billie Eilish's career was really starting to take off with this one as well.

0: Man, I thought they were in it for the long haul.
1: Well,
0: really
1: they
0: did.
1: Were a nice little couple.
0: Yeah,
1: for a
0: they
1: minute,
0: were cute. Yeah. And Lil Nas X dropped this massive hit featuring Billy Ray Cyrus, Old Town Road.

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0: It is going to be simple ways that you can wake up your brain when you're super tired in the morning.
1: Ooh. Aside from coffee, I'm assuming.
0: Yes, this is not caffeine.
1: All right. Back with Fraser's Corner in 10. No more.

0: Yo, I'm Mario Lopez, making a quick stop in a Cordell's Corner. My wife had to step out, so Frazier's filling in. What you got?
1: So there's nothing worse than when you're like extra tired in the morning, can't get your brain going, you have brain fog. So a few simple tricks to wake up your brain. The first one is to trick it.
0: Okay.
1: You brush your teeth with your non-dominant hand.
0: Oh, that makes you start thinking right
1: away. The unfamiliar motion gets the brain firing. Splash cold water on your face. That's a give. That's like a...
0: pretty obvious one.
1: Yeah. Do 20 jumping jacks or chew gum. Chewing gum is one of those things people don't think about, but it actually does like just kind of get you moving.
0: I'm a big gum proponent. I can't do any form of exercise without two pieces of gum.
1: And mint is best.
0: And mint. I usually choose mint, but seriously, the gum thing is real. And if I'm not chewing gum, then I'll have my mouthpiece in. But yeah, always got to have something to kind of bite down. I can co-sign on that.
2: 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More Mario Lopez coming up.
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Questions, comments, random thoughts, whatever you got. We love hearing from you. 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Next.